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1: 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Here's mine. 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

You thought I'd crumble, but love isn't measured by who stays. 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And I rose, not perfect,

0: 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Радіо Аверс.
1: 8 months since I saw you, but I'm still in your bedroom. On my skin I can feel you. Rotting in those blue sheets. Did you ever even love me?

0: 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Радіо Аверс.
1: Halloween party, we were only 14. Thought you had a guy, but you were only talking. We played a game, then a game, forget the name, but the man we kissed. Different direction, but we had a connection. Tried to be the class clown to get your attention. But you were shy with a spark in your eyes, I couldn't resist. Now here in your arms, and my heart has found a home.

вмикай та слухай радіо. Радіо Аверс. When she wakes up, she runs to the mirror. All that she thinks is I wish I was thinner. 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

0: 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And I'd believe you, 'cause I love you. Just say I'm sorry.
1: Everybody wants to be the one who's right.

But love isn't measured by who stays. It's measured by who rises after the goodbye. And I rose, not perfect, but whole.

world's insane. I keep a loaded 44 sitting by the bed for the jeepers and the creepers who ain't riding ahead.